No drama, no hysterical screaming. For you and me, that has no meaning.

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They disbelieved, so they mocked him. And a stranger, he went away. Now the sad little town that was sad yesterday, it's a lot sadder today. I walked in a lot of places I never should have been. But I know that the Messiah, he will come again.

0: Darkness falls across the land. The midnight hour is close at hand. Creatures crawl in search of blood to terrorize your neighborhood. And whosoever shall be found without the soul for getting down must stand and face the hounds of hell and rot inside a corpse's shell.
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And she was kind of exploring it with me, and she was very happy about it. So happy I called her, because I just needed to hear her voice, you know?

I'll make her an offer. She can't refuse. O se sei solo, urla. Sofia Loren, Ornella Vannoni, Ornella Muti.